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Rusty as the color of death, granite.

0: Fuck that. 8 doobies to the face. 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Fuck that. 2 pills and a half weight, nigga. Fuck that. Got a high tolerance when your age don't exist. 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Pick him up, then I sit him in cold water. Then I order someone to bring him Vicodin. Hope to take the pain away from the feeling that he feel today. You know when you're part of Section 8 and you feel like no one can relate. Cause you are
1: a loner. 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I'm in the house party tripping off my generation. 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Never no pancakes in the kitchen, man. Not one of our lives is caught up in the daily superstition that the world is about to end. Gives a fuck, we never do listen unless it comes with an end.

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Fuck that. 12 bottles in the case, nigga. Fuck that. 2 pills in the halfway, nigga. Fuck that. 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

0: 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And all who agree are more than three, because they're weak. Yes.
1: Yo, I'm in the house now for sure. Because I want to talk about the hearts of men. Who knows what evil lurks within them? 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

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Busting raps for my snaps, now they call me Eastwood. 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And I'm still serving for mine. Peace to my motherfucking homies doing time in the PNN account.

0: don't stop. 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
1: Yo, now you know the path I'm on. 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

0: King Bull, rest in peace. Yeah, that's right, y'all. 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And this one is brought to you by Doghouse Records. Welcome to the Church Volume 5, The Revival. This is the new cut from Snoop Dogg and Willie Hutch. Right here on W-Balls. 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
1: The game is so fast, at times I have to say I slow up. Parlay with my partners at the pad and we just roll up. Smoke one, better duh. Me and my boys, wet it up. Challenge any competitor, we waiting on y'all to set it up. Everywhere we go, just to let you know, we so professional. We came here to chill out, you suckers gon' peel out. Better yet, fall out, cause we gon' fall out. And always go all out, everywhere is Doghouse. D-go double, jizzy, get busy. I stay busy. You see me so much, you're starting to get the seesaw feeling. Saw to the real name. And I'ma tell you how I feel, man. See, it's a new year, new time to design some new lines, some new slang, some new game. We do things, you do, man. You do, man? Nah. But I'ma let my Uncle Willie Hutch step up and say a little sorry. Speak on it, Willie.

darkness of chaos were a blessing, in fact, that brought new life. Each year, when the waters of the flood would recede, leaving, of course, the fresh minerals and nutrients in the waters, which would then cause the food to grow, and spring would be a beautiful time in Egypt. Because of the waters of chaos, they celebrated the coming of the waters of chaos, bringing the new life. They call that celebration in Egypt the Arca Noah, not the Ark of Noah, but Arca Noah.

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0: yeah, we're going to put him so far back in jail this time till they're going to have to pump air into him.

Listen, after moon, we hear no color. Under the polarized light, like a deep hush inside out. 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Bleak as cut iron, shell half. Shut off.